0: BFBS Radio 2.
1: Radio 2.

0: top stories today. Scotland's hopes of reaching the knockout stages of the World Cup for the first time are in significant peril after a 3-0 loss to Brazil. More on that shortly. Two major earthquakes were shaken in the Venezuelan capital Caracas, with reports of collapsed buildings and crash messages. Part of the UK face another scorching day, with temperatures expected to reach more records. And a temperature at the VAT to reduce the family attractions like zoos and theme parks, as well as the cost of children's cinema tickets and restaurant meals. Scotland's manager Steve Clark admits they're probably going to lose their disappointing performance against Brazil at the World Cup. They must now wait to discover their fate after finishing third in Group C. Clark says he's disappointed.
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1: I never met you, but I wanted to invite you to the party. And you walked in with those green eyes, never stolen by nobody. And they flicker to the future for a moment I could picture. Then you touched me

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too for me. She could be sweet 16, busting out of the seams, and still loving the first degree.

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